achieving a peace, but I can't control my dogs with a leash. I feel stupid when I see three of my guys and they ain't been released. I know it's at six, but I feel like I still live in East. I just want my flowers before you lot similes. If anyone asks what genre of music I make, say substance with a bit of grace. Graduation day, boy, this is 100.

accounts full of reality checks. I've done everything in the car room, apart from snitch or plead insanity yet. Band metal grey R6 and the A13 full throttle. When the man them link his bikes faster is their usual quarrels. 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

0: I sure speak on a fortune. 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It's not even important. No debate now. There was argument about what? 05 ghetto. They said they could have marketing. Roman Road and Green Street. Petticoat Lane and East Street.
1: What you mean?
0: You could not tell man about marketing.
1: Oh lord.
0: What did you say back then? 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You gon' eat them words, got a plate full of letters, yeah, I'm all of them.

0: sculpted insanity yet. 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I've done everything in the car room apart from snitch or plead insanity yet.
1: Oh, that's a distant forest. I'm a curious friend.

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What's the situation? 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I break down your words,

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1: 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Mad thing.
2: Okay.
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1: Hey, look. I don't have to kill him, let me kill him. 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

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Is it true? Is it so? You don't call me, bro. 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They don't want to see you again. Yatakara. But I don't know. I'm just the messenger. You're moving crazy, bro. Give me a call. You know I'm on your side.

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I'm so fire solar. The pagans stink, they carry a odor. Blam the young shit and blam the older. Go to that country and take it over. The world keeps spinning like a revolver. Blackjack, I'm the joker, man don't need no poker. Need a borer, you feel my aura. I'm in the corner, causing a sauna. All the pain and trauma, I'm the father, giving order. Man just splash them, turn them water. 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Let me do it, I'm a vulture. Bring me closer, he's a stunter and a poser. I'm a hunter, I'm a

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I'm waking up anyone that's still sleeping. Run up in rave studios and meetings. 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

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Crises precipitate change.

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Doing tapes after doing case jacking CDs. 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Ganking gas, slaying crack, smoking blunts and such. 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She wasn't having it. 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

club is packed, it's filled with smoke. 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
1: 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I got an eye for you, so why do I socialize? I got an eye for you, so why do I socialize? Don't ask me why I look in your eye and fantasize about

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Ezután is Zorronak küldjük. Want to take away my tequila, now you come to drink up the whole of my tequila, eh? Tilos Rádió.

Yeah, you know? I may have to give thanks for life, strength, and prosperity. Right now, we are here celebrating the life